Yeah, great sound, isn't it? Frida, Agnetha, Bjorn and Benny, of course. Amazing, that sound, still the same after 50 years. A little bit different, but it's unmistakably Abbott. A great, great song. It's 4 minutes past eight. Have a look at the weather. As far as the central wheat belt is concerned, it's going to be sunny. Winds nor'easterly, 15 to 20 kilometres per hour, increasing to 20 to 30 kilometres per hour in the morning, and then becoming east to nor'easterly and lighter in the late afternoon. Daytime maximum temperatures in the low 20s, of course, and that depends where you live. As far as the fire danger concerned, they're all moderate for Caroom, Lockwood, Mortlock and Avon. But as far as we're concerned locally, we had a low of 8, was predicted on Bomb, but apparently it's still only 6 degrees right now, and looking for a high of 22. Sunny conditions to continue all day, and wind gusts up to 20 kilometres per hour. We're looking, currently it's around 10 kilometres per hour from the northeast. Sunset is at 27 minutes past 5. Days are getting longer and longer. Mornings are darker and darker. No rain expected today. None expected in the next 10 days. Visibility around 25 kilometres. A clear view. The sun's out. There's shadows in the paddock and it looks quite nice out there. Relative humidity is 71%. The dew point is 5 degrees right now. And the barometric pressure is 1,020 hectopascals. Have another look at it in an hour, and if there are any changes, I'll bring you up to date with those as well. In the meantime, relax, have your coffee, your tea and biscuits, or your boiled eggs, and enjoy it with us. This is a little bit of Yeehaw. This is the Banjo Troubadours with Catfish John.

Yeah, Liverpool's famous for, of course, John, George, Paul and Ringo, with the track from Sgt. Pepper's Lonely Heart Club Band, with a little help from my friends, and before then the Banjo Troubadours with Catfish John. 11 past 8 now on the Voice of the Avon, and this is the wonderful Carol King. She's telling whether she doesn't record anymore, but this is a track from her massively selling CD Tapestry. This is I Feel the Earth Move.

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Yeah, the lovely clear dulcet tones of the late Karen Carpenter, accompanied by Brother Richard, this masquerade. And before then, Carole King, who felt the earth move. And of course, remember, about 3 or 4 weeks ago, they had about a number of feeling the earth move tremors around Noangrap, around the farm. So I think they had about 40 in a month, which was extraordinary. 21 past 8 here on The Voice of the Avon, and this is Cat Stevens, Ruby Love.

Yeah, great voice. Very professional artist from Canada, of course, Celine Dion. The first time I ever saw your face. A good song. Before then, Cat Stevens with Ruby Love. Where are we now? 27 past eight on The Voice of the Avon, and I love this song. And we're going to miss this guy. He passed away, I think, in December last year, Chris Rea. A wonderful gravelly voice and that great slide guitar skills. I can't get the words out. Let's dance. Chris Rea.

Yeah, that should get you going. Certainly should. It's getting better outside now. It's got up to about 8 degrees and the sun's shining. There's some good shadows in the paddocks now and it's looking to be a very pleasant Sunday morning. Of course, you're here with Nick on the Voice of the Avon with some easy Sunday listening through to midday. It's coming up to, what are we now? We're at 27 minutes before 9 now on the Voice of the Avon. And this is the wonderful Dionne Warwick with Message to Michael.

Yeah, he's a bit of a musical genius, is that Mark Knopfler in his Dire Straits days with Lady Wright, and before then the wonderful Dionne Warwick with A Message to Michael. What is it now? 21 before 9 on The Voice of the Avon. And remember, this is an oldie, Don Gibson, Oh, Lonesome Me.

0: I don't believe it. 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Hey, Sugar. 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
1: 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And we're loved everywhere we go.
0: That sounds like us.
1: We sing about beauty and we sing about truth. At $10,000 a show.
0: Right.

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1: Would be on the front, smiling, man. Oh, beautiful.
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Yeah, the Wonderful Five, of course, Henry, Frey, Felder, Brown and Schmidt, the Eagles, with the credit card song, Take It to the Limit. And in that triple, we also had Dr. Hook, of course, with Ray Sawyer and Dennis DeCurio in vocals with the cover of the Rolling Stone, and before that, the great song from the 60s, Don Gibson, Oh, Lonesome Me. 10 minutes before 9 o'clock on The Voice of the Avon, and this is a wonderful track that great Irish lady, composer and vocalist, of course, Patricia Brennan records as Enya, but this is a track from her Memory of Trees CD, and this is called Hope Has a Place.

Yeah, great song, of course. The late Christine McPhee with Fleetwood Mac, along with You Make Loving Fun. Great, great song, one of her own. And before then, we had Enya with Hope Has a Place. It's just coming up to 9 o'clock now here on the Voice of the Avon, and as far as the weather is concerned locally, we're sort of on the improve now. We're looking at a temperature of 10 degrees right now with a high of 22. Sunny conditions continue all day. Wind gusts up to 24 kilometres per hour. As I mentioned earlier on, the wind has popped up a little more. It's now 14 k's from the northeast, still in the same direction. They're recommending you should use some protection between 10 and 3, because currently, although it's only 2, it could get up to about 4 or 5 later on. And sunset, 27 minutes past 5 this evening. No rain today, none expected in the next 10 days. Visibility's popped up. It's now 26 k's. He's up in the balloon, I suspect, if he can see that far. Relative humidity has dropped down now. It's 62%. The dew point is 6 degrees. And the barometric pressure is 1,028. So we've got 10 on our way to, what did I say, to 22. So we've got 12 to go. Okay, stick with us. And as I said, I'll keep you entertained till midday. All right. George Hamilton V, Four Strong Winds.

Hey, I don't play that one very often. It's a good song. He's a very, very talented performer. A great mate of Billy Connolly, of course. That's Jerry Rafferty with a track from his Baker Street CD, On the Way. And before then, George Hamilton IV, Four Strong Winds, as we come up to about 8 minutes past nine now on the Voice of the Avon. We're going to southern Spain to the High Sierra Granada Mountains here. The Gypsy Kings, Joby Joba.

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Yeah, great song from the wonderful, he's no longer with us now, but the Canadian minstrel Gordon Lightfoot there. Played that for Eric. Good morning, Eric. Thank you so much for your message. I know you're a Gordon fan, so I hope you enjoyed that. And in that triple, we also had the Gypsy Kings with Joba Joba, which a great bit of a lovely bit of music. That gets you going. We also had Glen Campbell with One Last Time. But of course, it's 20 past 9, and I should remind everybody, of course, that it's a very, very important day for all mums today. So I hope that the family have got together, mum have got you all organised for a lunch out, or at least a dinner, or at least a little prezi, because always mums very much deserve it. So really good. And I thought something a little bit different to celebrate Mum's Day. This is the Herbert von Karajan Berlin Philharmonic Orchestra with from Beethoven Symphony No. 16F, the Pastorale, Allegretto 5. Enjoy.

0: nice to have a bit of classical on a Sunday, isn't it? And you think of that, and when my man can put write all that different music for all those different instruments, come up with something like that, which is quite brilliant, of course. Symphony 6 in F, the Pastorale by Beethoven. I hope you enjoyed it. Where are we now? We're coming up to about 27 past 9 on the Voice of the Almanac. This is the Highwaymen, of course. Unfortunately, there's only one left. The original was Cash Christopherson, Jennings and Willie Nelson, but Willie Nelson is the only one left, and this is We're All in the Corner.
1: There's a young man in town

Yeah, good voice of Graham Nash, of course, the lead singer of The Hollies, a good British group from the 60s, 70s, very popular. And that was Dear Eloise, a good song. And before then, The Highwaymen, We're All in Your Corner Tonight, good song. You're with Nick on the Voice of the Avon on 101.3 FM, broadcasting throughout the Avon Valley, the Central Wheatbelt, of course, streaming globally live on Radio Garden and iHeart. So I always say, you've got no excuses. As long as you want to find us, we're here for you. Currently it's 25 minutes to 10. I want to remind you about Beverly Station Arts. They're a very, very busy little group now. She Is Strong is coming to Beverly Town Hall this May. 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Highlighting stories from local women captured in a special pre-show exhibition, it's a moving celebration of community and resilience. And because it's Mother's Day, I think it really fits to give you a notice about it now. So She Is Strong runs from Thursday, May 28th and Friday, May 29th. Doors open at 6 p.m, the show starts at 7, and with food and drinks available, but no BYO. Info and tickets from beverlystationarts.com or the Beverly CRC. So there you go, you can go about it. So put it in your diaries. She Is Strong in Beverly, Thursday, May 28th and Friday, May 29th. Okay, let's listen to, great. Yes, what's his name now? It'll come to me. Errol Brown, of course, and Terry Williams with Hot Chocolate. So You Win Again.

0: Yeah, a different cover version, of course, My Way, the Frank Sinatra song, Ah Mi Maniero. And of course, that was Il Divo. Now, Il Divo are a multinational classical crossover vocal group. They were formed in the UK in 2003 as a male quartet that was created and then promoted by British media magnate Simon Cowell. And that was them, and it was a good, good song, wasn't it? And before then, we had Hot Chocolate, So You Win Again. And it's now time for one of these very important messages.
1: All men sheds have a variety of activities, interests and focus. Just like the different backgrounds, hobbies and histories of the men who pop in to chat, share a cuppa and work alongside each other. York Men's Shed has a super setup in the shed on 26 9th Road in York. I'm one of the shed men and we would love to invite you to see what we're all about. Whether it's car maintenance, woodwork, things for the garden, metalworking, or just a cuppa and chat, it's all at the York Men's Shed. Call in on a Monday, Wednesday or Saturday morning.
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Yeah, a couple of musical geniuses combining there. Of course, Eric Clapton and J.J. Cale with It's Easy. And before then, I had J.J. Cale on his own with Don't Wait. Now, J.J. Cale's really, he passed away in 2013, but John Weldon Cale, an American guitarist and singer and songwriter, although he avoided the limelight, his influence as a musical artist was being acknowledged by figures such as Neil Young, Mark Knopfler. Waylon Jennings and Eric Clapton actually described him as one of the most important artists in rock history. And, of course, he plays some great music. J.J. Cale. We're coming up now 6 minutes before 10 on The Voice of the Avon. And this is Janice Ian, who's on the other side of the sun.

Jeannie C. Riley certainly socking it to the Harper Valley PTA, indeed she did. And before then we had Janice Ian, who was flying on the other side of the sun. It's 2:02 now on the Voice of the Avon. And unfortunately we lost this fella too early. He was a brilliant guitarist, a somewhat vocalist, Jimi Hendrix. Hey Joe.

0: Take some abuka on that ukulele, huh?
1: Yeah, isn't it brilliant? Of course, Jimmy Buffett from his CD Live in Anguilla, which is when Salome plays the drum. Don't you love the sound of those steel drums? Beautiful music. And before then, we had Jimi Hendrix's experience with Hey Joe, of course, the late Jimi Hendrix. Just coming up to 10 past 10 now. I'm going to stick with the Caribbean now, moving from Anguilla across to St. Kitts, where Joan Armatrading comes from. This is Rosie.

0: Yeah, great song from the group. Wonderful voice. John Farnham, of course, from his CD, Chain Reaction, that was Burn For You. Just a great rendition. It really is a good song. And before then, Joan Armour Trading with Rosie. Now, it's really important we do this.
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Yeah, the unmistakable resonating bass voice of the late Johnny Cash. I Still Miss Someone. And before then, we had a song by John Schumann, of course. It's a Henry Lawson poem, which is put to music. And that was Bush Girl, a really good song, John Newman. Where are we now? 24 past 10 on The Voice of the Avon. And this, remember this, Johnny Horton, The Battle of New Orleans.

Yeah, the rabbit-proof fence girl all the way from New South Wales, Casey Chambers with Runaway Train. And before then, Johnny Horton, The Battle of New Orleans. We're now just almost at 10:30 here on The Voice of the Avenue with me, Nick, through some easy Sunday listening till midday. But we'd be very amiss of me if I didn't say good morning to our friend in Northam, Charlie. I hope he's doing okay. I think he'll enjoy this one. This is a Keith Urban song, Somebody Like You.

Yeah, Kenny Rogers, one of his great, great songs, Ruby Chains, and before then Keith Urban, Somebody Like You, which I played for our friend over in Northern Frenchy. I'm sure he's having a great Sunday. Okay, I'm going to play a song now by Lee Kernaghan, of course the son of Reg Kernaghan, originally from the Riverina of New South Wales, but of course he lives in Queensland now. So successful, I think he's won a number of those Golden Gar Awards at the Tamworth Musical Festival in New South Wales. This is one of his good songs, Hat Town.

0: Yeah, LRB, Little River Band, of course, when Glenn Shorrock was the prime vocalist, and that was Curiosity Killed the Cat, a good song. Before then, we had Lee Kernaghan with Hat Town. It's time for one of these really important messages. I'm getting them on time.
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Yeah, they go together like aeroplane jelly and cream, don't they? Wonderful duo of Mark Knopfler and Emmylou Harris with a track from their brilliant CD, All the Road Running, and that was Donkey Town. And before then, Canadian Lynn Anderson with Snowbird. As we're coming up to about 7 minutes before 11 now on The Voice of the Avon, we're going to go with these, I think they're genius, Justin Hayward, John Lodge, Ray Thomas and Graham Edge, of course, Moody Blues with Never Comes the Day.

He doesn't sing anymore, but what a great voice and what a great catalogue of music from that man. Neil Diamond, Girl, You'll Be a Woman Soon. Well, there you go. And before then, the Moody Blues, Never Comes the Day. And it's now just after 11. Oh, gosh, I'm into my last hour. Amazing how quickly it goes when you're having fun. And the temperature's up to 18 degrees, another four to go between our predicted max. But it looks to be a nice day out there. A bit of breeze, some very, very bright sunlight and a beautiful blue sky. Beautiful Sunday. A very, very nice Sunday for Mother's Day. So take your mum out and entertain her today and look after her. And oh, do you remember this fellow? Penny's an Italian suit and his pointy shoes. Perry Como. Magic Moments.

Yeah, the Platters. Can you believe from 1960? Just great, great music. And that wonderful voice of Charlie Thomas there, the great pretender. And before then, we had Perry Como with Magic Moments. And it's now 7 after 11 on the Voice of the Avon. And this is the late Freddie Mercury and Queen. What a band, what a group, what a song. We are the champions.

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Yeah, it's a catchy little song, isn't it? A really great recording. Roger Miller with My Elusive Dream. And in that triple, we had that brilliant musical arrangement and song by Randy Crawford, Tender Falls the Rain. And we kicked off with Queen, We Are the Champions. It's now just, it's 18 minutes past, and I can confirm that Marcus has arrived at the studio to key in his fabulous two-hour programs of Songbirds on Sunday. But again, he's got another treat for you, because he is interviewing a Norwegian social anthropologist called Thomas Salim, who is actually making his way by boat from Spain to Australia on a spiritual quest. Sounds like reading, so that could be interesting to listen. So don't forget, Marcus is on for 2 hours from midday when I leave with his Songbirds on Sunday. All right, Ronan Keating, all the way from Ireland, The Way You Make Me Feel.

0: Yeah, still going strong at 83 years young. Ronnie Lee Milsap, American country music singer and pianist. He was one of the country music's most popular and influential performers of the 70s and 80s, of course. That was Kentucky Woman. And before then, Ronan Keating, The Way You Make Me Feel. It's time for a laugh. You've got to have a laugh on a Sunday, particularly on Mother's Day, and it's such a nice day at the moment. 19 degrees to 3 degrees to go before we reach our maximum. Ronnie Corbett and Ronnie Barker with cheese and onion cornet.
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2: What flavour?
1: Cheese and onion.
2: Cheese and onion? We don't have cheese and onion.
1: All right, then, smoky bacon?
2: We don't have smoky bacon either. They don't make ice creams in them flavours.
1: Well, you used to have.
2: We didn't.
1: Yeah, well, what have you got then?
2: We got strawberry, chocolate, vanilla, dairy vanilla, nut sundae, fruit whip, Cornish cream, plum surprise, rhubarb fall, knickerbocker glory, crunchy toffee, brittle, Neapolitan, cosmopolitan, marshmallow, spearmint, coffee continental, orange, lemon, lime, lychee, pineapple, pomegranate, and ugly fruit.
1: Is that all?
2: Yeah, that's all.
1: I'm sure you used to do salt and vinegar.
2: No, we never did salt and vinegar, ever.
1: You used to do?
2: No, we didn't. Never, ever since I worked here have we done salt and vinegar ice cream.
1: Well, how long have you worked here, then?
2: 3 weeks. And we've never, ever done salt and vinegar ice cream.
1: Well, I think you're deluding yourself. You should have. All right, I'll have something else. Sorry, what did you say you had again?
2: We've got strawberry, vanilla, blueberry, blackberry, gooseberry, fall, apple, charlotte, marmalade, onion, lemon, glycerine and menthol, sugared almond, flaky apricot, bigger knock of glory, banana, golly berry, grapefruit, grapefruit, bright water and green gage jelly.
1: Do you serve any of those without walnut chippings?
2: No, we haven't got no walnut chippings, but you could have them without chocolate sprinkle.
1: I don't like chocolate sprinkle, I only like them without walnut chippings.
2: Well, we haven't got any walnut chippings, so you can't have them without walnut chippings, can you?
1: Well, you don't seem to have anything, do you? I haven't got smoky bacon, you haven't got cheese and onion.
2: Look, they don't make ice cream in them flavours, I've told you that before.
1: Oh, all right, I'll have something different. I'll have a packet of crisps.
2: What flavour?
1: Raspberry Ripples.

0: Yeah, way back in the 70s, brilliant harmony from Bruce Woodcock, Athelguy, Keith Puck, and of course the late Judith Durham, the Seekers. The carnival is over, and before that, the two Ronnies, Cheese and Onion Corbett. How Ronnie Barker remembers his lines, I just don't know. He's no longer with us, of course, but what a sad loss. Oh, goodness me. It's 29 before I'm into my last half hour. I better get a move on. This is the Canadian songstress Shania Twain. Man, I feel like a woman.
1: Let's go, girls.

Yeah, two of my favourite female vocalists. Of course, Tiny Tina Marina from Mooney Ponds, Wasn't It Good? And before then, Shania Twain from Canada, Man, I Feel Like a Woman. Here's the Bad Boys of the Bush, the Wolverines, of course, Darcy Layer, John Clinton, Chris Doyle, who up and done died.

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Yeah, the oh-so-talented Emmylou Harris, just such a performer, she really is, and that was Here I Am. And before then, the Wolverines, who up and done died. Just two or three more for me before I have to hand over to Marcus, but you enjoy this one, Phil Collins and Genesis, True Colours.

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Then I got me a transmission and all the chrome. The little things I could get in my big lunch.

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The back end looked kind of funny too, but we put it together, and when we got through, well, that's when we noticed that we only had one tail fin. About that time, my wife walked out, and I could see in her eyes that she had her doubts. But she opened the door and said, "Honey, take me for a spin." So we drove uptown just to get the tags, and I headed to ride on down Main Drag. I could hear everybody laughing for blocks around.

This is a Cottonmouth, a negatory on the cost of this machine there, Red Rider. You might say I went right up to the factory and picked it up. It's cheaper that way.

Johnny Cash with a stolen motor car from a Cadillac factory. One piece at a time. And before then, Phil Collins, True Colours. Well, it's time for me to go and hand over to Marcus for his very, very interesting, great variety of music with his Songbird on Sunday. But don't forget, today he's interviewing a Norwegian social anthropologist, Thomas Salem, who is making his way by yacht from Spain to Australia on a spiritual quest. So that would be really worth listening to. So it's time for me to go. I just want to say thank you for listening and thank you for your messages and texts. I appreciate them. Now, I won't be back on Friday. I have a family thing that I have to attend to, but I will be back again next Sunday. So to all your mums out there, I hope you get rewarded for being mums today, because you richly deserve it. Have a great, great Sunday, lunch or dinner, whatever it is, and take care. So it's time for me to say goodbye with my going home song, the theme from Oakle Hero with Mark Knopfler. Bye now.

Good afternoon and welcome to Songboard on Sundays with Marcus here at Voice of the Avon 101.3 FM. Thank you as always for Nick for his wonderful show and welcoming me in so warmly each and every Sunday. Much appreciated. Of course, you can listen to Nick each Sunday from 8 a.m. till 12 p.m. here at Voice of the Avon. How's your week been? Here on Songbird, I endeavour to let the conversations land in interesting places to feed the soul and inspire our senses, coupled with, of course, stacks of great music. So stick around. I hope you've had some time to embrace the outdoors with the lovely Sunday weather we've been having. I know I've been getting into the garden planting the winter veggie patch, and it's always a joy to see food growing in your backyard without a price per kilo next to it to make your eyes go up in disbelief. I think food prices in some areas have gone up by 26%, so plant those veggies. Last week, if you tuned in, I talked about the APRA Awards, which of course is a celebration and recognition of songwriters, composers and publishers, with In Excess receiving the Ted Albert Award. So I took the time to embrace our talented Aussie artists who were awarded on this night for their amazing work and played some great tracks. Later in today's show, I will be checking in with a student of social anthropology from Norway, Thomas Sallum, whose goal is to travel from Spain to Australia. That sounds exhausting. He will join us for a chat from his boat. So stick around for this one. It's a really fascinating insight into the question of what type of world are we inheriting? What role does nature play in our lives? Looking at self-realization and how we are part of the environment. He tells us his story. He tells us this amazing story, so just please stick around for that. And next week's show, I'll be coming back to the land to chat with a local farmer inside the tractor about the seeding process, which happens day and night out here in the Avon Valley. It sounds like chefing hours, doesn't it? You just work day and night and just keep going. And of course, Mother's Day. Big shout out to all those mums out there who do enormous amounts of work bringing up kids, and some of them have full-time, part-time jobs. We love mums. Of course, I've been very fortunate to have stepmums as well. So stepmothers out there, you're also in that category. You're wonderful mums providing the motherly mum type service to families as well. So big shout out to stepmums and mums, and of course my mum is up in Bali. Hi mum, hope you're having a lovely time up there with the family. So on that note, everyone's probably out now at a lovely little restaurant having a meal with their mum during this lovely sunny day. Of course, we've got sunny weather forecasts for the rest of the week, so it really is shaping up to be a beautiful week here in the Avon Valley. So why not start with Diana Ross? I'm coming out here at Voice of the 101.3 FM. Stick around, you're on Songbird on Sundays with Marcus.

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Oh yes, the beautiful John Lennon, Jealous Guy. And before that we had Till Tuesday, Voices Carry. And before that we had Dinah Ross, I'm Coming Out. Welcome to Songbird on Sundays. Have we got an interesting show for you today? Lots of wonderful music from all different walks of life, but also all different stages or decades of this wonderful world we live in, along with some really interesting new tracks from some Australian artists. So if you can please stick around for that. And of course, I was very fortunate this week to not only visit and see some shows in the city, but also to head along to Whopper, which of course has taken up the majority of the ECU campus right in the heart of the city. And I got a lovely tour there from the Executive Dean, and I was very fortunate to look at the Playhouse Theatre, the Rechabite Hall, or the Recital Hall, I beg your pardon, and also the Piano Salon. There were just all these brand new buildings for creative people to enjoy and explore music and explore acting, singing and dancing, and the studios were just outstanding. So if you do get a chance to walk in just to the foyer of ECU, I highly recommend it. Just some of the beautiful imagery that's coming up on the digital wall there, just fantastic. Well, as I mentioned before at the start of the show, I do have an interview with a gentleman from Norway who's actually travelling from Spain to Australia, and that's coming up very shortly after this song from Phoebe Snow, Keep a Watch on the Shoreline. Although I've been told by Thomas, who I'm interviewing, that he won't be arriving in Australia anytime soon. But, of course, we can keep a watch on the shoreline sometime soon when he arrives. But stick around for that interview after this song. Boil the kettle, get the coffee ready. It's going to be really interesting conversation. And, of course, from the boat, I managed to catch up with him early on in the week. Here's Phoebe Snow with Keep a Watch on the Shoreline.

0: All right, welcome back to Songbird on Sundays. And today I'm speaking with Thomas Sullum, who is currently sailing from Spain to Australia on a spiritual quest, exploring what it means to live and using his journey to work through grief. I was inspired by his story of resilience, passion for nature, and a sense of adventure. So I made contact and he joins me now. Welcome, Thomas.
1: Thank you very much, Marcus.
0: I'm just so grateful you were able to have a chat with me about your journey. And I've been so intrigued by your posts, chatting with people on your travels and inviting people on your boat as part of your journey. And to quote you, this is my crazy research story and I'm trying to create a spiritual quest. I just found it so interesting. So how is it going in terms of challenges and triumphs? And of course, where are you now?
1: Well, I started sailing a year and a half ago. I set out from Spain. I've been living on the boat for a few years before, but this journey started in December 2024. And I had this wild idea that I was going to sail across the Atlantic and then across the Pacific and somehow arrive in Australia in 7 months. That didn't happen.
0: Yeah.
1: So now I'm in Panama. I've been a year in Central America, and I'm staying here for likely another year or almost another year. Hopefully next year I'll be sailing across the Pacific, and we'll see when I arrive. At this moment, I kind of embrace this lifestyle, and I have absolutely no rush in arriving. We'll see. I'm enjoying the journey and the experiences that I'm gathering through this very, very much. And
0: it sounds wonderful. And I some of the posts that you've put on your socials have been very entertaining, but also very emotional for me to read some of the things that you've mentioned. Your background as a mountain guide, your passion for political philosophy, you mentioned that took you to Brazil and your research for favelas, which became a book. Your doctorate looked at the question of why are so many people in the modern West trying to find salvation in the outdoors, which is what you think is what we need. And I can vouch for that, or the beauty of nature living in the small country town of York, where I'm from. And you talk about living well on a, how can we live better on a damaged planet? And I thought this was really interesting, and the thought provoking, of course, that the tapestry that you mentioned of environmentalism, political philosophy, and indigenous worldviews, coupled with an insatiable positive belief that things can change for the better. I think this very sentence encapsulates this journey that I believe you're on. And I just, can you take us through this thought process? It's very complex, as you've said, but
1: yeah, it's a lot to unpack.
0: It's a very difficult thing to unpack. But I guess, yeah. To quote some of your,
1: I can start with how I ended up doing what I'm doing.
0: Yes, yes.
1: I'm a student of social anthropology, and I did a doctorate at a Norwegian university and had the chance to design my own research project with no limitations. And I said, okay, what am I going to research? And this was back in 2018. I was going through a difficult moment with a sick partner and
0: yes.
1: All this kind of geopolitical development that is reaching some sort of extreme right now had already started, and the outlook for the future, for me at least, was pretty grim. And as a young generation looking forward, I thought, what kind of world am I inheriting, and how will my life look like in the future? I have a partner who is dying and a world that seems to be like off the rails. And I had this need to find a way to start believing in the future again, and believing that we can be moving in a better direction, you know. So for me, the question was, how do we think about meaning and purpose and the good life and what it means to be happy in such a way that it becomes a possibility, you know?
0: Yes.
1: And even when things look difficult. And for me, nature has always played a big role of in my life. I'm a mountain guide of profession, and I grew up in the Norwegian outdoors with Norwegian outdoor culture. So I said, okay, I'm gonna do a research project on how the mountains have come to represent the good life for many people, at least across the West.
0: Because a lot of people, that's escapism and fresh air, isn't it? Yeah.
1: You know, I wonder how it can be escapism to deeply connect with Mother Earth. For me, it doesn't get less escapism than that. That's what we're here for, you know?
0: Yeah, yes.
1: If that's not what we're here for, then what are we here for, you know?
0: Exactly.
1: So for me, that's the opposite of escapism.
0: Yes.
1: Escapism might be when you pick up your phone and you start doom scrolling, or when you do drugs to feel better, or when you drink alcohol so that you can numb the pain. But being out in nature and taking in the beauty of our planet is not escapism in my mind, you know.
0: Yes.
1: Through the research project, I dive deeper into environmental philosophies and the work of intellectuals who kind of offered a critique to the modern concept of what it means to live well. And once I finished the research project, I said, okay, now I want to take all these concepts and put them into practice. And I'm going to do that through this sailing journey. And at the same time, I'm going to open it up so that I'm not only looking at what Western intellectuals are teaching us about what it means to live well. I also want to learn from other societies and other cultures who have different ways of looking at the world, and that's what I'm doing right now. So as I travel, I try to connect with people in the places where I arrive and learn from them as much as I can, and turn this kind of hierarchy of knowledge that we've grown up with in many Western countries on its head. And that's part of a debate that's spreading right now. It's part of the decolonization debate and part of the effort to rescue other forms of knowledge and put them on the same level as rational scientific knowledge, what we've grown up with in the West. And that implies relating to the environment as a living being that's inhabited not only by humans but also other forms of consciousness.
0: I really love your comment. You know, happiness is a path, not a destination. And also you say that we are not separate from nature, we are nature. This is so beautifully worded, and I'm just wondering if you could expand on that and relate that to your journey as well, which you're kind of doing now. But that really, for anyone out there that's struggling with this idea of connection to something, having a purpose, finding their reason for moving forward in whatever situation they're coming from or going to, could you sort of go into that sort of how nature is nurturing you and how this experience is nurturing your soul?
1: Yeah, so I grew up with a very rational mind. I didn't believe in anything other than what the scientists taught me, you know, and in later years I've reconnected with faith and with the belief that we're part of something bigger. In part, that was something that came to me through accompanying my partner to his death, and what that experience entailed, you know, it opened my eyes to understanding what it means to be alive in a different way.
0: Yes.
1: And death can be a powerful teacher, and it certainly was that for me. And and also I started reading these philosophers who talked about the place of the human within the ecosystem, and I started getting curious about the philosophy of consciousness and all these more novel ideas about the universe as a conscious entity, or as consciousness as part of, as a fundamental part of the universe, or of everything in existence. I just started to play around with these ideas and dig a little bit deeper into different spiritual teachings and traditions. And I'm particularly inspired by a Norwegian philosopher called Arne Næss, who is considered one of the founding fathers of eco-philosophy. He has this.
0: Can you just spell that for anyone who's listening now who might want to write that down?
1: Arne Næss.
0: Arne Næss.
1: A-R-N-E-A-R-N-E-N-A-E-S-S.
0: Okay, thank you. Thank you for that. That's wonderful. So if you've just joined us, listeners, we are talking to Thomas from Norway, who's traveling from Spain to Australia, and he's just given us some information about a philosopher, and so great that we're talking to him now. Continue on.
1: Yeah, so Arne Næss, he has this concept of the extended self.
0: Okay.
1: Which is very, very important to his idea of self-realization. And he says that we tend to identify with a narrow sense of self that includes me as an individual, but in order to truly realize the full potential of ourselves, we need to understand that what we are is part of a larger ecosystem.
0: Yes.
1: So we need to take the environment into our understanding of the self. And it's kind of like this idea that I don't stop at my body, you know, my consciousness extends beyond my body, you know. So
0: yes.
1: For Arne Næss, environmental protection was a form of self-protection.
0: Okay.
1: And understanding how the destruction of ecosystems and of the environment also limits the potential for the human expression is super important in his philosophy.
0: Mm.
1: So what he's saying is that as we destroy the ecosystem, we're also destroying different ways of being in the world.
2: If you've just joined us, we are talking to Thomas, who is traveling from Spain to Australia on his yacht on a spiritual quest. And that was the first part of the interview. And we will come back for the second part of that interview very shortly, but we'll just have a little community announcement first.
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2: And that was just a lovely community announcement there. But we will, if you've just joined us again, I just wanted to reiterate, we're coming back to the second part of the interview with Tomas, who's travelling from Spain to Australia. But first, here's Bruno Mars with Risk It All. And of course, we all take risks in life, but this is an incredible risk he is taking. I hope you've enjoyed the first part of this of the interview with him on his boat. 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Here's Bruno Mars with Risk It All.

0: this, risking it all. That's what we tend to do sometimes, and we want to have a sense of adventure. If you've just joined us, you're listening to Songbird on Sundays here with Marcus at Voice of the Avon 101.3 FM. And we've got the last part of this interview with Thomas Sullum, who's travelling from Spain to Australia. And we pick up the second part of the interview with some interesting insights. He looks into the knowledge traditions of different cultures and how that's impacting him and his thought processes as he takes this creative research project to another level. So hang around for this one. Here's the second part of the interview.
1: That is so interesting, and it's kind of a little bit like that Avatar movie where they have the giant tree and they kind of connect to the tree, and the tree of life, and you see these kind of beautiful the way they use animation to create this kind of connection with nature and trees and talk about the planet over there. I forget the name of the planet, but again, it's this whole idea that we really are connected, and because we are in our own lives, our own busy lives in cities, in some small country towns, or wherever we are, we can be quite disconnected from it if we're not feeling it and thinking it and incorporating it as part of our sort of life, our life cycle, if for want of a better word.
2: So this is an insight that we find across many different knowledge traditions or many different cultures.
1: Yes.
2: And we usually associate it mainly with indigenous cultures, and understanding that indigenous worldviews imply a particular relationship.
1: Yes.
2: But we also have it in certain traditions of Western philosophy, and this is what I found interesting, you know. So In Western philosophy, you have the Romantic tradition, which places a strong emphasis on the importance of land, you know. And for me, this has been kind of a bridge into other ways of understanding the world that makes them less exotic in a way, and less strange, you know.
1: Yes.
2: I'm very interested in how we can recognize ourselves in the other. Usually, anthropologists have been very preoccupied with mapping out all the varieties of human difference, and I'm more interested in exploring what we have in common. And when we're living in a moment right now where we have access to all of these different worldviews at the tip of our fingers in a way that we never had before in the history of humankind, you know? And we're at a moment where we can start to actually observe what we share. So that's a little bit of what this project is all about.
1: It's so true. We have we have access to knowledge now in remote areas and because of satellites that are creating places or giving access to technology, to information. We're basically on the cusp of anything that happens in the world at any moment in time. I think this is really interesting. You're touching on a very important point. This sort of ultimate superhighway of information is coming into our minds, and yet can that also be a good thing, or not necessarily a good thing, a bad thing, too much information, but at the same time, this idea that we need to be finding and nurturing and finding spaces in nature to give us a comfort to know that we are sort of connected to something other than the internet 24/7.
2: Yeah. You know, I grew up in a country that has an indigenous population,
1: yes,
2: the Sami in Norway, and we never learned anything thing about Sami worldviews or rituals or belief systems when I grew up and went to school in Norway.
1: That's so interesting, because the same for me. The indigenous part of my education was very small. There was one particular book that we studied called My Place by Sally Morgan, but we didn't really deep dive into the indigenous culture in Australia in my own education. So what you're saying there resonates with me.
2: Yeah. And I think that we're at the moment right now where a lot of people like us, like white Western,
1: yes,
2: white Westerners, are coming to terms with the fact that we've kind of approached other societies and other cultures with a certain arrogance and discarded them as someone who we can learn something from, you know? And that is changing right now because we're seeing what the modern society that we created, we're seeing what the effects of that societal model are on a global environmental scale.
1: Mm.
2: And we realize that we kind of lost our path and that we need to find back to something, a way of relating to our home, to our planet, that is not so destructive. And I think that we're living in a fascinating time and a very challenging time.
1: Yes.
2: And I think it's our generation's responsibility to explore different ways of doing things and how that might work and what we can gain from that. And sometimes we think that the shifts that we're facing will imply these massive sacrifices, and my intention is to show that actually what we think of as sacrifices might not be real sacrifices. Maybe they can even improve our lives, you know? So maybe these changes that we're facing are something to look forward to, not something to dread.
1: Yes.
2: And that's what I want to communicate with the stories that I share. And I want people to lose the fear for the future.
1: I think there are a lot of people out there. I think there are a lot of people out there that actually are in a bit of fear right now with the geopolitical landscape and the access to information coming in 24/7. So what you're saying is really resonating with probably a lot of our listeners right now, who are just thinking about all of these concepts, as complex as they sound. You're making them quite simple in the way you're describing some of the, as you said before, it's sometimes hard to unpack so many different things that are happening around us in our own small environment, let alone the larger environment of the earth itself and the different countries, etc. Well, I'm going to have to wrap it up now because we've spoken for quite some time, but I'm going to probably have to split this into two interviews for my show. But I'm really grateful and so appreciative that you've made the time to talk about your journey. And I guess what I should be asking before we go is, when will we see you in Australia? We have to prepare for this arrival on the East Coast or the West Coast.
2: I'm very excited. I'm very excited about reaching Australia at some point in the future, but I don't have a
1: time
2: deadline. You know, no, it will take the time that it takes, and I hope that the people of Australia are as patient as I am.
1: So we won't book the venue.
2: I'm looking very much forward to getting to know to know you and your beautiful country. And
1: yes,
2: I know that you have a very vibrant outdoor culture there, that you have
1: a rich
2: cultural history as well with the Aborigines, and I'm very much looking forward to getting to know the country and the culture better in depth.
1: I appreciate that. Well, we do have winters, strong winters on the East Coast, or winters right throughout the country, but we do have snow and we do have an alpine ski resorts, so you might arrive in Australia in winter, and you might be able to go skiing on one of the ski resorts in Victoria or New South Wales, so that could be an option. Well, thank you very much for your time, and I will wrap things up now. And for those of you who've just been listening all the way through, This has been an interview with Thomas from Norway, who's sailing from Spain to Australia. Thank you so much for your time.
2: Thank you very much. My pleasure.

yes, the beautiful Cat Stevens, Where Do the Children Play? And before we had that, we had the last second part of the interview of my interview that I had with Thomas, who's travelling from Spain to Australia. And it's just been a very interesting story indeed, as he gets, stops off at lots of different places and really is doing a lot of social anthropology, I say that word, along the way. And that's the song that he chose for me to play for you just before. He thought that was a very beautiful song, and it's one of his favourite songs, so I thought I'd play that just before. And the next song I want to introduce is Gurumul, of course, Jeffrey Gurumul Unipingu, who is an incredible artist from the northeast Arnhem Land. And this particular song, which is sort of themed around some of the concepts we've discussed today, is about the connection to land and spiritual identity. And sung in language, just beautiful, Gurumul with Mirandi. Here at Voice of the Avon, Songbird on Sundays, 101.3 FM.

0: Discover the creative heart of Beverley in Western Australia's Wheat Belt. Right in the centre of town, the historic Station Gallery and Platform Theatre is where Beverley's arts community comes alive. Housed in the old railway station, the gallery is home to the Shire of Beverley's Community Art Collection and hosts a vibrant Artist in Residence program. Each year, artists work from the former station master's residence, culminating in a series of inspiring exhibitions. The Station Gallery is open Thursday to Sunday, 11 a.m. to 3 p.m. from February to December. Just down the road, there's the East End Gallery, and it showcases a diverse collection of paintings, sculptures and other creatively beautiful treasures. Owners Kate and Michael are passionate champions of Wheatbelt and Western Australian artists, creating a welcoming space for art lovers and collectors alike. The gallery is open Thursday to Monday, 11 a.m. to 5 p.m., or by appointment, and 11 a.m. to 5 p.m. on public holidays too. Come for the art, stay for the creativity. Beverley, where the arts thrive.
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This is Songbird on Sundays with Marcus, and that was Blank and Jones, Give It to Me. A little bit of funk and groove there. And before that, we had Paul McCartney and Michael Jackson with Say, Say, Say. Now, sayings, of course, are very important, and they come from our mothers and grandmothers and fathers, but I can distinctly remember one of my very, very important sayings that was said to me growing up by my grandmother, who is up there looking down on us now. And I'm sure everyone out there also has their incredible little sentence that just makes you think about life. My grandmother always used to say to me, "Don't put it down, put it away." So I've tried to apply that throughout most of my life, and I can honestly say that's a challenging one to stick to. But of course, mothers are very, very important, and grandmothers too, and fathers. And but that whole idea that when you're in that situation, and one of those lovely little catchphrases comes at you, and you take it with you, and you hold on to it for the rest of your life. You might not agree with it initially, but you can see how it practically applies to a lot of things. Well, if you've been listening right throughout, we've almost come to the second part of the second half hour of the first hour of this show. So we've done the first hour with an interview. If you did join us, I'm very fortunate to listen to Thomas Salem, who was sailing from Spain to Australia on a yacht, and he shared with us some very interesting stories. So hopefully you're able to listen to that. But I do have a little community service announcement from the Beverly Station Arts up there, wonderful, beautiful organisation. She Is Strong is coming to Beverly Town Hall this May, hosted by Beverly Station Arts and presented by Natural Wings and Rachel Collier Photography. 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She Is Strong runs Thursday, May 28 and Friday, May 29. 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And we have a lovely song now from Phil Collins, Susudia.

Yes, the lovely Christopher Cross, Sailing. I thought that was a lovely song to play after we had our interview with our Norwegian traveller, who's Thomas Salem, who's travelling from Spain all the way to Australia. That's a lovely song there that I can just imagine being on a boat with that lovely, beautiful ambient sound there, and that lovely voice by Christopher Cross. And before that, we had Gimme, Gimme, Gimme, A Man After Midnight by ABBA. Well, creativity and community is something that is wonderful and amazing and alive in lots of different places, but discover creativity and community spirit in the heart of Beverley. Start at the Beverley Yarn Barn in the East End Precinct, right beside the inspiring East End Gallery. 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

Hi, you're listening to Songbird on Sundays here with Marcus. And that was Ray with Winter Woman from her album This Music May Contain Hope. Such a beautiful song. And before that, we had Angus and Julia Stone, lovely brother and sister duo. That's their new song, a new single out called Karaoke Bar. And I could relate to that, having spent many times in karaoke bars when I was over in Japan teaching English. I'm sure many people have enjoyed singing in a karaoke bar. It's so much fun. Well, we're nearly up to the top of the hour here at Songbird on Sundays. And of course, here at Songbird, I endeavour to let the conversations land in interesting places to feed the soul and inspire our senses, coupled with stacks of great music. So I hope you've enjoyed today's journey from 12 till almost 2 o'clock now. So we've got a couple more songs before I finish today. And of course, I mentioned that next week's show, I will be interviewing a local farmer from the tractor itself inside while they're seeding. Of course, they work so hard. They work day and night putting the crops in. And it's quite extraordinary actually how hard they do work at this time of the year, trying to get everything in before the big winter rains come. So please stay tuned for that next week. Well, here's one of my ultimate favourite songs, and I hope you really enjoy it. Stevie Nicks and Don Henley, Leather and Lace.

Oh, the lovely Stevie Nicks and Don Henley, Leather and Lace. Well, that's the coming to an end. We've come to an end for my show here at Voice of the Avon 101.3 FM. And I really appreciate you listening in from 12 till 2 each and every Sunday. And, of course, we also have in the mornings from 9 till or 8 till 12, Easy Listening with Nick. So thank you for listening. If you've still been listening since this morning, we really appreciate it. Thank you so much. And, of course, tomorrow, starting at 7, you've got Breakfast with Graham, and then from 10 a.m. to 2 p.m., Monday with Leslie Ann, and 4 p.m. to 7 p.m., The Irish Connection, followed by 7 p.m. to 10 p.m., A Classical Experience. And then after that, we have our Avon Gold Jukebox, Classic Radio at its best. Look, I will see you next week, and thank you so much for listening in. We've got a action-packed lineup for next week. I will be interviewing a local farmer on a tractor and taking some very interesting conversations around what it means to be working at this particular time of the year and seeding all of those enormous amounts of paddocks that have to be done before the winter rains kicked in. Thanks so much for tuning in, and we'll see you next week on Songbird. Our final song for today is Sade, In Another Time, and we hope to see you in another time. Back on the radio again next week between 12 and 2. Thanks for listening. This is Songbird. You've been with Marcus. Have a lovely afternoon.

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I had written him a letter, which I had, for want of better knowledge, sent to where I'd met him down the Lachlan years ago. He was shearing when I knew him, so I sent the letter to him just on spec, addressed as follows: Clancy of the Overflow. And an answer came directed, and the writing unexpected, and I think the same was written with a thumbnail dipped in tar. 'Twas his shearing mate who wrote it, and verbatim I will quote it: Clancy's gone to Queensland droving, and we don't know where he are. In my wild erratic fancy, visions come to me of Clancy gone a-droving down the Cooper, where the western drovers go. With the cattle slowly stringing, Clancy rides behind them singing, for the drover's life is pleasures that the townsfolk never know. And the bush has friends to greet him, and their kindly voices meet him in the murmur of the gum trees and the river on its bars. And he sees the vision splendid of the sunlit plains extended, and at night the wondrous glory of the everlasting stars. I am sitting in my dingy little office, where a stingy ray of sunlight struggles feebly down between the houses tall, and the fetid air and gritty of the dusty, dirty city through the open window floating spreads its foulness over all. And in place of lowing cattle, I can hear the fiendish rattle of the tramways and the buses making hurry down the street, and the language uninviting of the gutter children fighting comes fitfully and faintly through the ceaseless tramp of feet. And the hurrying people daunt me, and their pallid faces haunt me as they shoulder one another in their rush and nervous haste, with their eager eyes and greedy, and their stunted forms and weedy. For the townsfolk have no time to grow, they have no time to waste. And I somehow rather fancy that I'd like to change with Clancy, like to take a turn at droving where the seasons come and go, while he faced the round eternal of the cash book and the journal. But I doubt he'd suit the office, Clancy of the Overflow.

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1: Well, it ain't no use to sit and wonder why, baby, even you don't know by now. 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

forsaken. 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

You know, it seems like just the other day it was June. I looked in your eyes and knew all at once my dreams had come true. Oh, I guess I thought the summer would last forever. Now you say you're going back to school and we'll have to say goodbye. 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So, if I never see you again, I won't be blue. I'll just think of summer.

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0: All men's sheds have a variety of activities, interests and focus. Just like the different backgrounds, hobbies and histories of the men who pop in to chat, share a cuppa and work alongside each other. York Men's Shed has a super setup in the shed on 26 9th Road in York. I'm one of the shed men and we would love to invite you to see what we're all about. Whether it's car maintenance, woodwork, things for the garden, metalworking or just a cuppa and chat, it's all at the York Men's Shed. 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
1: All men's sheds have a variety of activities, interests and focus. 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York Men's Shed has a super setup in the shed on 26 9th Road in York. I'm one of the shed men and we would love to invite you to see what we're all about. Whether it's car maintenance, woodwork, things for the garden, metalworking or just a cuppa and chat, it's all at the York Men's Shed. 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

yeah. And that's what I said, I said, yeah, yeah. And that's what I said, I said, yeah, yeah. And that's what I said, I said, yeah, yeah. And that's what I said, I said, yeah, yeah.

0: water.
1: Well, you're in luck. We're doing Castles in the Air over.
0: Thank you.
1: It's her fault. This is going to get loose now.
0: We got all night, right? All right. Thank you, Dave, for making me do that over. But I will, because I'm a pro. Wants me to check my tuning. All right. Okay.

0: Okay. Well, since he's bugged about my tuning, you want to check and see if it's all right with him, or? Say it's okay? In the ballpark, thank you. Okay. Close enough for my music.
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0: All men sheds have a variety of activities, interests and focus. 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York Men's Shed has a super setup in the shed on 26 9th Road in York. I'm one of the shed men and we would love to invite you to see what we're all about. Whether it's car maintenance, woodwork, things for the garden, metalworking or just a cuppa and chat, it's all at the York Men's Shed. 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
1: Very good morning to you. Peter Byfield there and Waelke, and he cut his teeth on a 9G tractor. 5 minutes past 7 o'clock right here on Voice of the Avenue with Graham this morning with Monday Morning Mix. Very good morning to you. Hope you're having a pretty good weekend. Down to 5 at the moment. It's a bit chilly out there, but by gee, it's going to be warm today. It's getting up to 25, a max of 25 today, and even hotter tomorrow, 27. And Wednesday is 26. Then it's dropping down to the low to mid-20s throughout the week. So hopefully come June, early June, the rain will be here for those crops. Get them out of the ground. Some of them are shooting through at the moment. That's a good old Flexi Ann getting them going there. And a bit of rain, really warranted, around the Avon Valley. I'll be here to 10 o'clock to entertain you with a whole mix of music on your community radio station, 101.3 FM.
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0: Tom Curtin and Sarah Storer and Speak Up. Before that, we had Wonderful World and Beautiful People, Jimmy Cliff. And a very good morning to everybody right out there at Meckering, Cunderdin, Northam, 2J, Bolgart. They're all listening and all tuned in out there, down there in Brookton and Pingerley. Morning, girls, over there at Heartlands Vets in 2J. Good to hear from you. And also Beck in Beck and Cindy over there in Northam. 14 minutes past 7 o'clock. You're with Graham this morning right here on Voice of the Avon, your community radio station.
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Graham Connors. And a little further north each year. That's what a lot of people do, don't they? Head up that neck of the woods. I know I've got a friend up there at the moment. Can't stand the cold weather. He lives in the southwest, a beautiful part of the southwest, but heads up north each year with his caravan and trips around. Then when it warms up, comes back down. Pretty logical thing to do. Going to be a beautiful day out there today with a top of 25, and tomorrow's even warmer, 27. So there you go. And dropping down to the mid to low 20s for the rest of the week, 25 minutes past 7. Have a great day at work. If you're out and about on the roads, please take care, or heading down to Perth, wherever you are. We can't stress that too much. Be very, very careful on the roads, and be thoughtful towards other drivers as well. Horse with No Name before that, America. And When Julie Comes Around, the Cufflinks, going back into the 70s, bringing back a few memories there, right here on Voice of the Oven, 101.3 FM. 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

0: The beautiful voice of Judith Durham there, and Bush Girl, She Waits by the Slip Rails for You. Every Heartbeat, Amy Grant before that, and we had Mark Knopfler and Emmy Lou Harris in there with This Is Us. 22 minutes to 8 right here on Voice of the Avon. Morning, Frenchie, over there in Northam. A good morning to you, Saflock, down there out the back of Beverley. Hope you're having a pretty good morning. You've been up and about early, walking around, and had a busy day at church yesterday, and all that, as you do. And have a great day today.
1: 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Make the safe call. Voice of the Avon, 101.3 FM, caring for our community.

0: River of Dreams, that was Billy Joel. Before that, How Can I Mend a Broken Heart, the Bee Gees, and the Beach Boys, God Only Knows, first up there. Going back into the early 60s, right here on Voice of the Avon. It is 12 minutes to 8. Don't forget the school will be open shortly and the kids will be arriving. All school zones are 40, so please take care around the school zones. Children will be arriving very, very shortly at school and all the buses coming in and right across the wheat belt or anywhere, wherever you are listening, please take care. Look after the kids. You're with Graham this morning with Monday Morning Mix on your community radio station 101.3 FM.
1: All men sheds have a variety of activities, interests and focus. Just like the different backgrounds, hobbies and histories of the men who pop in to chat, share a cuppa and work alongside each other. York Men's Shed has a super setup in the shed on 26 9th Road in York. I'm one of the shed men and we would love to invite you to see what we're all about. Whether it's car maintenance, woodwork, things for the garden, metalworking or just a cuppa and chat, it's all at the York Men's Shed. Call in on a Monday, Wednesday or Saturday morning.
2: 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Hear a great selection of local and international music every day across the Avon Valley and Central Wheatbelt. 101.3 FM, Voice of the Avon.